0: is colorful. Radio Emmeloord.
1: Uit de kofferbak.
2: This is a song that I wish we wrote. And I wish I wrote. And I wish Richie wrote. But when you hear a song like this, sometimes a song takes over you. This is one of those. The first time I heard it, it was an artist who was taken from us all too soon. His name was Jeff Buckley. And he was playing in a little teeny bar in Asbury Park, New Jersey. And I got to admit that it was 1991-ish. And I heard this song, and I looked over at my friend, and I said, "That's the hit." And he goes, "There you go, genius. That was written by Leonard Cohen years ago." And I went, "Oh, okay, dog. Yeah, okay." So it was, better late than never, but I found Leonard Cohen and these great lyrics and these great stories and this great song. But it's called Hallelujah.

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1: This has got to be the saddest day of my life. I called you here today for a bit of bad news. I won't be able to see you anymore because of my obligations and the ties that you have. We've been meeting here every day. And since this is our last day together, I want to hold you just one more time. When you turn and walk away, don't look back. I want to remember you just like this. Let's just kiss.

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1: 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It used to be my daddy's hat, but last year he passed on. My nephew skinned the rattler that makes up the hat band, but in 69 he died in Vietnam. And I got this eagle feather from an Indian friend of mine. Somebody ran him down close to the Arizona line. And a real special lady gave me this hat pin, and I don't know if I'll ever see her again.

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But if you still think it's funny, with my back against the wall, well, you touch my hat and you'll have to fight us all. 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Then he turned back to the others and they walked on outside. And when my friend turned back toward me, I noticed that his hat brim was turned up like a big old Texas grin.

Back a few months ago, I was headlining at a great big nightclub. And he put me up a couple of days early. I came in a couple of days early, and they put me up at what they call the Star Suite. Now, here I am, headliner in one of the biggest nightclubs in the country, and I wake up at 8 o'clock in the morning in this Star Suite, all by myself. Yeah, that's what I said, aw. But I did what I've always done, man, to cheer myself up. I picked up my guitar, I sat down, I wrote me a little song. Now this is how it feels to be alone at the top of the hill, trying to figure out why.